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3: We are back, team, ready to do hour two. I'm quite excited about those Coolflow tracker caps. We need to have a chat about those in a minute.

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I'm not going to say what happened. Well, basically, it was how different does it feel being in your own motor? That was it.

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0: And it just so happened that one Christmas, my brother got a tape measure in his luxury Christmas cracker and decided to measure my head. True story, and it was massive. I can't remember the exact measurements, but yeah, it's big. 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
1: 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Like that? Like that? 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Like that?
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Yes, you will need to use Catch Up. 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

0: Ever party.
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0: morning, everyone. You locked it to myself, Mark Sears, now to the next three hours to 5 a.m. My thanks there to Sarah and Luke for the last 2 hours. Amazing, that's phenomenal. And also a massive, massive, massive shout out to my better half, Joe, who drove me to the studio today. As I've damaged my knee, you might see me sit down on Mixcloud. 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
0: I've not had the best week, I won't lie. 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

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No, I can't believe we never beat Watford last week either. And I'm worrying about Wolves today. Out to the Kebby, thank you for that, brother. Greg, good morning to Sally, Sarah, Tim and Tess the dog.

The Pulse's very own Utah Saints. Shouts out to the Lonnie crew, love from Babs. Exactly that, Kev. Classic tunes never will die.

to Who's Seen the New app. If you've already got the app, delete it, download it again. Shows are now getting uploaded to the app within minutes of a show finishing. You can also search your DJ as well on myself, Mark Sears, and there'll be about four or five previous showing on there. Also news of all the events.

As I said, laptop went. And I haven't managed to plan this show. So what I want to ask you listeners right now, I want you to give me some suggestions for the last track of the show. Get their messages coming in. What do you want to hear the last track of the show? But I actually want to know what you want to hear the last track of the show this week. And I'll pick two of them to go up against each other. I won't lie, I ain't got a scoop.

title name. Haven't managed to prep a show at all. All coming off the top of my head today. Having to search for every single track. Not sure what direction I'm going to go in.

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Much appreciate it. The show has just grown and grown. The downloads just keep coming. And I'm still unknown on the station. Nighttime DJ.

is before then, is it? After that. Lineup has dropped for that one. Look on the socials. Look on the new app. If you haven't got the app yet, or if you've got the app, delete, reload. Show's now getting uploaded minutes after the show finishes.

for this one, I think. See, I normally write down the years of each song, little bits and pieces about them. So I don't know what I'm organised this week.

Very good morning to the Stick Greenkeeper. How you doing, matey? Very good morning, Dina Hammer. What is going on? Who was meant to walk this?

Safe Weekenders. Another lovely couple, Lisa and Brian. Brian, I know you love this one. Duke, so in love.

So, these are your choices for the last track of the show, picked by you, the listeners this week, the live listeners, because I couldn't prep the show, my laptop died. So your first choice is this one, Papua New Guinea, Future Sound of London.

three choices this week. Future Sound of London. Injected with a poison. Papua New Guinea. Energy Fast, Joey Beltram. Or Braga Khan. Injected with a poison. Vote lines are now open. Last track of this show, and this week's all about you guys. You chose them, because I couldn't think of two. And the number

good one to Swashy. Goes for Papua New Guinea. Lewis, 24 days for him, 16 for

going to run you through today's lineup very quickly. Up next after me, Glenn C. Glenn, I'm so sorry, mate, for the last track of the show. Then 7 to 12, Peter P. And look at this one, 12 to 2, Huck Finn. 2 to 4, Danielle Montana. 4 to 6, Wayne Soul Avengers. 6 to 8, Godfathers of Garage. 8 to 10, Cash Only.

Keep them votes coming. You are voting on Future Sound of London, Papua New Guinea. Energy Flash, Joey Beltram. Or Injected with a Poison, Praga Khan. See you after this set of ads.

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16: 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Chosen by you, the listeners, this week. Your choices are Future Sound of London, Papua New Guinea, Energy Flash, Joey Beltram. Oh, it could go off with a bang. Injected with a Poison, Praga Khan. 07709333883. What do you want to hear? Last track of the show. All chosen by the live listeners this week. Nom in Sydney goes for Papua New Guinea. Don't think it'll get over the line, but that's what he's going for. They've all got two apiece at the moment. Shouts out to the Tesco night shift crew.

Danny, this is Fam Love. Fouls by Smith, all three this week. Jumped in early with them both, didn't ya? Rachel H's back in the room.

Very good morning to Tell. When it sounds for a true raider, has to be Joey Beltran. Great choice there.

votes coming. Future Sound of London, Papua New Guinea, Energy Flash, Joey Beltran, Injected with a Poison, Praga Khan. Those are your choices this week. Last track of the show, choose by yourself, the listener. 07709 333 883.

Griffo, this is one track that gives me goosebumps, is this one. You can do it.

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Some, I think maybe even quicker.

Morning, Voodoo Grey, how you doing? Fight emojis to this one. Thank you, Tell. And on this show, it is all about the old school. First hour, we normally go hardcore trance, bit of drum and bass. Second hour, we go into a 90s house. And normally in the third hour, we're at that 80s, 90s house. No two shows the same.

against Energy Flash, Joey Beltram. Up against Injective of Poison, Praga Khan. 07709333883. We'll close the voting in around about 15 minutes. We've got to search for the tracks.

Lexi Sears, who drove me to the studio today because I can't drive at the moment because I've hurt my knee. It's not been a good week. I owe her big time.

Future Sound of London, Papua New Guinea, Energy Flash, Joey Beltram, or Injected with a Poison, Praga Khan. This one, we go back to 88. You Used to Hold Me, Ralphie.

lot. Glenn C up next. Taking you through to 7 a.m. Until next time, everyone, have a great week. And we really need to beat Wolves. Bye for now.

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and Steve Ridgely Maestro, Under Your Spell, no interpretation, coming out on MMP Records. Before this session,

So I first played this next track coming in now, last Tuesday, big, big tune. Played the Richard Earnshaw mix. And I did promise last week, if you can remember that far back. Yeah, I know, I'm surprising myself here that I can remember that far back. This is a Stephen Stone mix, Under Your Spell.

to listen, George from the Ives. Morning, fella. He's locked on. Good morning. Mr. Groove saying, don't fall off the wagon when you go to Reef. No shots. No, right. Just stay away from ADB, that's for sure.

Just checked and I didn't realise, 3 weeks today, I'm on a plane. So 3 weeks today, I'm not doing my show. But I think the Ranger's going to be covering for me Tuesday, and then I'm going to be doing his show on the Wednesday. Thanks, Peter. I thought I'd have a lay-in on my first day on my holiday, Bob, but no.

Top of the morning to the Dirty Barry. How we doing, mate? Have a great weekend as well. Right, what's our greenkeeper, Sticky Stick, up to? Nothing exciting, finishing off on a driving range, checking golf buggies now, then raking the bunkers, then who knows? Wow, he lives an exciting life. Confessions of our resident greenkeeper right now. Top of the morning, Glenn. Long time. Yeah, how

spent 5 minutes trying to find a new Centre Force app on my phone. It's blue now. It's changed. Yes. See you in a reef, mate. Quite a few of you are still having issues with the app. Need to uninstall the old one first. Very important. Uninstall.

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This is Centreforce. It's official. Signal City is going to be our biggest party ever. Saturday the 10th of October at the Coors in London. This event is fully covered as we're going under the canvas. And we've now added an extra arena. Phase 1.

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Good morning, Glenn. That's from the JGA Boys. Back at you. Good morning. I'm duly looking forward to Tenerife in 20 days. Back to the righty. Locked on my way back from Gatwick Airport after another drop off. Good morning. Out to the Dundee Debs. Out to the Tenor Ladies. Good morning. Out to Kevin, the Angry Painter. How are we doing, mate?

Good morning, son. How we doing? To Luton Jeff in the gym. How long till the brief? See you all there, he says. Well, for me, 3 weeks today. That's a Foggy, the old Conham Essex boy locked on. Good morning.

everyone, it's Bruno the Dog. How we doing, mate? Out to Joanna in Shefford. Holiday and birthday month has arrived. Yeah. Good morning. Out to Leader Dark Destroyer. Locked on. Late to the party as usual. Easy. Well, into the final half an hour.

2, Wayne Soul Avengers 4. Profiles of Garage from 6. Cash Only from 8. And then Peter Sheriff from 10. That's your lineup for today. On the big one, the only one, right? Tenerife Weekender inbound, 3 weeks' time. Signal City, 10th of October. Halloween, 31st of October. Grab your tickets. If there's any left, check out the socials.

Hey, how we doing, mates? Rick from Hornchurch. Joining these, thank you. I'm saying I played a few of these yesterday. Happy Tuesday, mate.

morning to Harry the Spread in Wokingham. How you doing, mate? That's a Buttons from Bo. Have yourself a fantastic day as well, mate. Thank you. Locked on. The big one. Set the horse.

World Massive, whoever they are. Good morning. That's for Nikki C. Morning, mate. First day back from a week off in Lanzarote. Hope you had a great time, mate. Different day, same crew, the Glen Sea Appreciation Society. Loving it. Have a great day, mate. Roll on Saturday bangers at 7:15. That's from Stewie. Good morning, mate. Thank you. Anthony Brian Hammer Taylor. Good morning, mate. Hope you're well. Thank you, Customs House. To the final 10.

Tenerife Weekender, which is inbound soon, 3 weeks' time. Signal City, Saturday, 10th of October. And Halloween special as well, Saturday, 31st of October. Like I say, you know, check out the socials. I'm back Saturday morning, usual time, from 6 a.m. for the theme game. And the bangers at 7:15. Enjoy the rest of your Tuesday. Have a great week. Be seeing you.

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with his moon boot on. He's broke his foot. Oh dear. Gonna ease you in this morning as we do a little bit of Rare Groove to kick off. Place Construction locks in. Morning to Cockney Pete. Rich Turner of Preston locked in, locked on. Hope you get well soon, mate.

out to Mick the Hammer, Silver Surfer locks in. How you doing, mate? Out to Debbie and Kane, the Happy Gardeners. Nice drop of rain on the garden over the weekend. Marky Mark locks in with Sharon this morning. Foggy the old Corinham, Essex boy, how we doing? Wind Jam, mate. The Bogdan's locked in. Mark in Chessington. Yes, mate, I know it's Monday. Pat Novak. Out to Dave Pettifer, locked in. Garth, the BPS crew. Best of luck to boy Reese, starting school today. Fitzy in Norfolk. Lena, Lena Lisa, Mick of All Church.

Happy Monday, Lee in Hornchurch. Out to Julian Ebbs, locked in. The sun is shining. Nice one. Out to the Steeplejack. Locked in, locked on. The London Palladium. Head of security. Not a Steeplejack at all then, are you, mate? Really? Out to West Ham, Tyne Depp, Swanscombe in Kent. Yes, I know it's Monday, mate. Come on. So he kicks off Barry Gibb, Barbra Streisand into this Alton McLean and Destiny. He's in with a bit of Rare Group this morning. We like to mix it up as we do every week here on the Big One, Centre Voice.

£7.25. Well done, love. But she spent it on a fish and chip supper. Thanks for letting me know that, Moma. Al, the power locked in. Back in a sunny, crisp London town this morning. Morning to the pumpkin, Giblet J. Pat B, all right, Pat. Stick the greenkeeper locked in. Did like the opening track, that's good. Evie Babin, the decorator. Out to Tony Double, out to Tony Double. Brian the Hammer Taylor, how we doing, man? Bigging up West Ham tonight. Yes, they take on the mighty Wolves at

Biscuit on the A1 this morning. Pat Novak, Kelly No Telly. And he's cheering up, won't it? Perhaps go out for a while, mate. That might cheer up. That's Melbo loving the new app. Yes, if you haven't had the update yet, uninstall, reinstall, shiny new app. I'll tell you, it's very good, isn't it? Very user-friendly. I can use it, so it must be user-friendly. That's Chris the Lampy Locks It back in London after a weekend of Welsh darts. Mr. Freeze in Herne Bay on the Kent Riviera. Stu in Wickford locks in, locks on. Uncle Mikey, how we doing, Uncle Mikey? Back to work after a bank holiday weekend on the Isle of Wight, yeah. Saw the pictures, great scooter rally by the look of it. Out to the geyser of Maidstone. Good morning, Wayne in Chelmsford. Paul to be the headline girl. Out to the Tesla locks in this morning. To Momo said, how did you know I had a fish and chip supper? There we go. I've got my spies out, Momo. I've got my spies out. Morning to the crank of Tunbridge. No, mate, not tonight. A long day for me. Was up at 5, work to do. 5 hour show, then in the office for another probably 4 hours, 5 hours, and then home. So no, I will not be going tonight. Out to the two T's locked in. Home from the reef yesterday, roll on the weekend. Morning to the Duke of Sussex, Beer Monster Dino's locked in, locked on. How are we doing?

shout out to Gary and Nina heading back from the south of France, the Apex crew. Just in time to get ready for Tenerife, yes. It's getting closer, isn't it? Getting so excited.

Jamie Stewart with Friends, this one Terry Callier. A little bit of Rare Groove to ease you in, first half an hour this morning. On the big one, Centerfalls, we'll see where we go today. Nothing planned as always, but we have got the request machine up at 10. Seeing that the season, the weather is changing. Today's theme was all about the weather, and I always look back and check when we last did one on the weather, and it was like something like 2022. I thought we'd done it more times than that, but obviously not. A jam-packed full request machine as always this week. That's coming up at 10. 1 hour of your music.

Eastbourne Dawn as well, clearing her up, Minster. Pinch punch first day of the month. That's a bit rather aggressive of you, isn't it? The horses are happy today. They've had a new field change on

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shout's going out to Grace Allen, the Cabbage Patch, up in Lincolnshire. Hope you're well. Out to Smudger, the Hemel Hammer, wife Joe. Good to see you at the Watford game Saturday. We was in a hospitality box, myself, Master Pasha, and a few others, and Smudger, the Hemel Hammer, was next door to us. He was our neighbour. Right noisy they were, I tell you.

Obviously taking his daughter to the airport, off to Ibiza. Morning to the Jammo, out to the Brentwood gang, they're locked in. Happy birthday to Paul, 60 years young today. Happy birthday, Paul, welcome to the club. In Cambrils, in...

Mrs. Penno locked in on the way to work in Manchester. Said it's finally stopped raining. Stopped raining in Manchester, wow. That doesn't happen very often. Out to the grooviest

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Pleasure having your company, man. Robin Jake up the tarmac is out to the Dobbo, locked in on the way to Barking. Best of luck, mate. Stay safe. Look out. You know, avoid a Dixie Fried Chicken if you can. Other chicken shops are available. Out to the Adjoff for a day of golf at Goodwood before heading to the London Stadium. Have a good day, mate. Shame, probably going to get ruined. Bernard Wright, Who Do You Love? A cool sample by, remember that song by LL Cool J? First time check this morning, 7:41, 45 seconds on this Monday morning. Out to the Gulf Lake King, Cy and his two bad wives locked in. Said it's summer over, what are you asking me for, mate? I'm not a weatherman, although I have been known to dabble on the odd occasion.

0: I was talking more about the football, to be honest. Silver Surfer. Yes, I know it's Monday morning, mate. Out to Debbie and Kane. Locked in, locked on.
1: Hey, baby, it's me.

shout to Uncle Cole and the crew. Hope you're well, mate. Out of Millsy, cleaning windows in Chelmsford, celebrating his engagement to the lively Amanda. A bit lively, is she, Amanda, eh? Out to James Cook.

0: Silver Surfer. 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That's a Johnny Boy. 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Hope you're well, you and the family.
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0: Liverpool Rich, no food talk today.
2: Still no big man in the
0: three peas in the pod, locks in. Hope you're well.
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0: Uncle Cole hoping for a 2-0 win tonight. Let's hope you're right, man. Tony C. Yeah, Tony.

quite easy, mate, if you're ringing me up at 3 o'clock in the morning when I've got to go to work. Oh, dear, I don't know. Some people, eh? Some people. Tony C says the roads are going to be quiet today. The kids go back to school tomorrow. Mungo loving the new app. Have you downloaded the new app yet? If you haven't, get on the case. Trust me, it's worth it. It is so easy to use. Martin, the Cardiff Exile of Oxford. Clean.

Martin locks in. Georgia St. Ives. Morning shouts out to Claudette locks in. We'll squeeze about two more in with a smooth groove our way through the first hour, hopefully. We've set you up for the rest of the day.

Shouts to Clint and the Sick Cup crew. Al Reese and Phil locks in the Wonky Donkey of Guildford. And the roads will be quiet if the

well, apart from the result, I suppose. It wasn't great, but there you go. Thanks to everyone who came down at the fan zone. We had a good laugh, even though it was raining. Out to Stuart Brown, trucking to Nottingham this morning. Same journeyman. Have a look for the infamous Kirk Tavern while you're up there. Marky Boy locks in the gym, sitting there watching. Got them reflective sunglasses on, I bet, haven't you? Mad Mark locks in. Out to Nikki in Bedford. How we doing? Out to 1 Point Wayne, the Monday Club crew. Yes, happy Monday.

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crew. Hope you're well. Morning to the Hapstar, locked in. Says he loves this one. What one's that then? What one's that? Graham of Farnborough, locked in. Hope you're well. Chris in Ipswich, also known as Ipswich Chris. Loving the new app. It's really good. I'll tell you what, it really is, isn't it? Dartball Corner, there they are. They're locked in Eastside. Apparently, you're up for the breakfast challenge. Is that correct? Over in Tenerife. Not against me, though. Max Fernandez is mouthing off a bit, isn't he? Eh? I reckon you could take him out of Dartball Corner. All locked in Eastside this morning. On the roster, of course. Big up Oscar John.

first ever track from Soul to Soul into this. Part of the master plan, sampling. What's that sample from? I would say Jackson Sisters. Which was probably sampled from something else.

What a tune this was back in the day. Skipworth and Turner, Thinking About Your Love. Used to grace many a East London and Essex dance floor to this. Out to Mrs. Picard, washing her pots in Manchester. Good for her. Out to the Bella Boo, counting down the Tenerife weekend. Randy the Soul Girl, West Side, locked in this morning. Good luck to Jambo on his first day in the next job, coming from Vic in Solihull. Big Lee of Coventry is locked in, locked up with a Tony. Skip Man T, how we doing, mate?

She definitely saw me in Abridge yesterday. You didn't, because I wasn't in Abridge yesterday. Out to Paul. If I was in Abridge, I'd come round for a cup of tea, trust me. Out to Paul, the Bramo crew. Lynn's as well, locked in. Scott of King's Landley. Showing me a picture of his Stone Island. Okay, mate, you're odd. Out to Martin and Glenn. Fitting carpets in Reading, West Side. Oh, we need to run out of tune then. Chris DeWayne locked in. So we've locked into a... we kicked off Smooth Grooves today. We're now into a bit of a 80s. We take the tempo up a little bit. We go from Skipworth and Turner into Twilight 22. On your Monday morning on the big one, Centrefolds. With your breakfast business, P2P. We roll till midday today. We'll give you the rundown. Coming up shortly, we'll have the weather for you today. A little traffic report. And of course, a request machine at 10, power hour at 11. It's a busy morning, isn't it, eh? Breakfast on the balcony in Gran Canaria for Chris and Danny this morning. Daniel Holiday counting down to Signal City. Yes, indeed.

old Speedo's car pal locked in with Bionic Ben. So he's going to buy a Bionic Ben. He's going to take him to the Harvester today for dinner. It's awfully nice of you, Warren. Hope you're well. Out to you and the missus, all the family, mate. Out to the car pals. Team Jenko and Mike locks in Rotherham.

to Dean Jackson. Surprised you know that. 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Out to Julie. You've done the best thing there, love. Untold locks in Petswood. Out to Sunny Tuesday. Oh, it's Monday, isn't it? Going to work for a rest today. What a weekend from Running Rosie of Letchworth. Why do they call you Runny? Actually, do not. Runny Rosie, do not answer that. Out to a Carrot of Highbury, Northside. We move on. Annie the Soul Girl, loving the mysterious. Out to Cracker, the painter locked in. Hope you're well. See you as out of Mr. Drew the other week. Out to Paul Drew and the crew as well. All the train drivers locked in this morning. Out to Pink Lady, sounds like

giving a hand moving furniture, taking up floorboards today. Sounds important. That's a Caney locked in a Croydon south side, never mind, mate. Nicola of Chingford locked in. The mother of Natalie. Hope you're well, hope your daughter's behaving herself. Top of the morning to this show, mate. Bob the plumber hasn't got his bacon butty yet. Oh dear, oh dear.

07709 333 883. Glad to hear that you've jogged Dean on as well. About time. Out to Steve locked in. And Maria, the Klaxon crew on the Essex Riviera. Sebastian, loud and clear. Locked in, locked on. Scott and Petra. And Ruby.

for letting me know, mate. I shall stay here. Andy the Appy Hammer locks it. Hopefully a win tonight. Fingers crossed, mate. Out to Pink Ladies, yes. I will do on the way home. Out to Kevin Brentwood en route to Stapleford Abbots, yes. Played there twice, yeah. But I'll tell you what, the greens are in excellent condition. And it's only about a score around, so well worth it. Out to Kenny of Hemel. Locked in, locked on. Good morning to you, mate. Pinch and Punch, first day of the month. Locked in while working. Lou Baker in Maidstone. Thank you for that. Bit aggressive.

to Lewis of Cambridge. He's definitely got a head start. It's a Paul the original cabbie. Two red and five yellow today. That's good for you. That's a Corky. Nice, nice Corky. Cabbie with a K. Paul in Wellham Green. Canada Rob, best PA in the world. Bring on the late requesters, yes indeed.

wow, time check, we're nearly at 9 o'clock. Come on, going so quick this morning on this bank holiday Monday. Hope you're well. That's a Barry, Mark, Leon, still working at the Masonic Centre in Southgate. Loving the 80s groove last hour.

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1: Yes, indeed. Ascot's, powering your Monday / Tuesday morning. Welcome back to the other side. As we like to say, the Fulham Nut Nut. How you doing, mate? He's locked in Corfu. Strokey Lee's in with Diddy Doddy. In Whittam, Essex. Debbie and Kane, the happy gardeners, happily gardening.

locked in Staines with the Massive this morning. Scout Scott was okay, mate. Out to the Randy Mandy. Locked in, locked on this morning. Hope you're well. Massive shout to Dad having the best time in Cyprus. I love you coming from Charlie. Rob the Glazer's locked in. Glazing over as we speak.

Stevie of Ravenwall. Farm Tyres crew locked in. Daniel Holiday. No, mate, it won't. That's our very own Josh Watts. Morning Sausage. Locked in, locked on. Catch him each and every Monday. House for breakfast, 6 a.m. Kicking off your week here on Centerfalls. Hope you're well, Josh. Shout out to the Browse over 60s travelling to Dagenham to see mum at the care home. Back to the Cotswolds later. Safe journey. Say hello to your mum. Out to Marky Boy. Orbital Jenny, because she works at Orbital Fasteners. There we go. Nice and simple. Nothing rude in that at all.

Little time check, we're almost at 9:30. 30 minutes till Request Machine today. We asked about the weather today. And don't send any requests in. It's already full up, as we say every week. But somebody will, no doubt. And don't forget, if you haven't downloaded that new app, if you haven't updated, get on it.

So we wasn't going to do food today, but a few people messaging in about their favourite cheese the other day. So what's your favourite cheese and why? And what's the worst one?

Here we go, we drop into a bit of early house. Amy Jackson, Let It Loose. Before that, we had Change Lovers Holiday. Crazy Maisie locks in. How we doing out to Mr. Brown? Locks in at Watford. His favourite cheese has got to be halloumi. I tell you, grilled halloumi. Yes. Nat the painter. Locks in.

for dropping into this Satoshi Tomé on the buttons on the vocal on Neil Jarvis. This was Satoshi's follow-up to Tears back in the day, if I remember, FFR recordings. Tickle More Cheese from M&S. I've never had that, Tracy Smith. I shall try it now. Edam is made backwards, Dobbo. Thanks to the old ones and not always the best ones. A good strong cheddar for Liverpool rich in stains. He hates anything runny. Oh dear, you won't like Runny Rosie then. Or anything with mould in. You won't like Daniel Holiday then. Silver Surfer. Locked in, locked on. Out to a Georgia Saint Ives. The Cheesewell does a show in Els Court every year. Blimey. Out to Mungo. Loves a bit of a Baron Beagod. It's a soft Norfolk cheese, almost like a brie. You learn something every day. Every day is a school day. Smoke Stilton from Melva. Lone Soul DJ Wads, Parcel Force crew of East London. Out to Mark, the Black Bomber locks in. Oh no, the Black Bomber is the king of cheeses. Out to our very own Tenacious locks in. Saturday Business from there. 6 to 8 Saturday nights. Out to all the crew. Hope you're well. Out to the missus as well. Out to Gary Bacon. Gaz and Chunky, they're plastering, doing a bit of painting in Tring today. Big Lee likes some boisson on toast. Thank you.

Shout out to the accountant. She probably preferred my one out to Garth PPS Sam British. Yes, mate. Sam Ryder is absolutely awesome. What a play. What a version. Little Legs locks it. Said Loopy Lou's feet is the best cheese. Oh, dear. Kurt Tavern locks it. How we doing? Francis, smelly blue cheese. That'll be a Stilton then. Claret and blue Stilton for Brian the Hammer Taylor. Tesco Richie. There is no such thing as a good cheese. All cheese is ranked, says Tesco Richie. Especially Tesco's then. Other supermarkets are available. Can't beat Stilton in broccoli soup, says Marky Boy. To the smooth surveyor in South Manchester, doesn't like the smelly blue stuff. Don't buy it then, mate.

0: free, not one. A break on the way on the other side. More cheese. And of course, your... out to the Hampshire Bailey, thanks for that. And of course, your request coming right up 1 hour, your music. Don't go anywhere.
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There you go, loads of requests for that one. Zoe Sunshine on a rainy day. The theme today, the weather. Don't send anyone's in. Last few of the cheese one. German smoked roll cheese for the handsome cabbie. Mr. Freeze likes a bit of a brie baked with garlic. And loads of other stuff. Too much to read out. Out to Muttley, the Nutty Trucker logs in. Dave West, Loughton. Two worst cheeses. Yes, mate. Thanks for that. Mr. Grew, how is it?

Right, we change the flavour yet again as we do. Next one for Lynn Skelton, who's Lynn from Reading now from Yorkshire. Natasha Douglas as well. And Justin Evans requesting a bit of Crowded House. Always taking the weather with them. Good for them.

nothing better than cheesy feet. 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Okay. Mad Mark loving the Crowded House out to the Dartwood Corner. Thank you, mate. I'll put you back on the roster. Natalie's mum Nicola is telling her what to buy me. I don't know about that. Oh dear, naughty mummy. Out to Sparky Matlocks in Romford. Out to Justin Manchester. What, you live about 1 foot in Manchester, so you're Justin Manchester. And he's asking, oh dear, he's asking for a request. 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And what has that got to do with the theme? Absolutely nothing.

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jammer for the old Catfish next one. Looks like the most requested songs. The next one for Garth, Lisa P, Boy Reese, Bista Roofing, Michelle Griffiths, Lisa Oakley, Matty Lawrence, Dean Jackson, Martin Holt, Martin Russ, Daz, the Millwall Marker, Graham McCoss, Little Dave, and Leader Dark Destroyer. Next one's all yours.

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Oran, not orange, Oran Juice Jones, whatever Oran Juice is. And walking in the rain. He caught his missus, oh dear, with another fella, oh dear. He'll never be the same, I bet he won't. So many for him, we'll cut that one short. We'll take it up a little bit now. Very appropriate, first of the month, bit of September, Earth, Wind and Fire. Karen Lee, Queen of the Roast, out to Joe, out to Andrea, Andrea in Stoke, up the Potters. Bit of September on your Monday morning here on the big one, Centrefalls. We're into Request Machine. More than halfway through now, best bricky of hole locked in. Bigging up everyone this morning, James the Tyler from Sawbridgeworth. He was in Portugal last time listening, now he's in a dark cloakroom doing a bit of tiling. Sad times indeed, James the Tyler. Save up for your next holiday, mate. All those coming out of Tenerife, don't forget Signal City as well, lastminute.com tickets. Refresh the app if you haven't. Out to Kaken for thanks, mate. Daniel Holiday, he loves Karen Lee, Queen of the Roast.

September, Earth, Wind and Fire. Into this, Pat Novak, Kaz Austin are requesting a bit of MacArthur Park. Leaving that cake out in the rain yet again. That's a Karen, you're welcome. Out to Big G. He's locked in Brentwood, Essex side. Out to the Silver Surfer. Loving the Earth, Wind and Fire.

There you go, that poor old Kate getting left out in the rain again. Moving to this, Mrs. Wellesley's got one in. Bit of cloud nine, of course, cloud to do with the weather. Remember, if it's not cloudy today, it'll be sunny. And if it's not sunny, it's going to be cloudy.

So we take you up to 12 power hour, 11 o'clock today, of course. I'm at 12 back in the building. Huck Finn jumping in to do a show for us today. 12 till 2. 2 o'clock. Hi, guys. Danielle's back. Yeah.

8 o'clock, we got Cash Only. 10 o'clock, Pete Sharif. That's your lineup. He's in for the Fat Controller, taking you through towards your Wednesday on the big one, the only one. Remember, download, upgrade the new app. Loads of features on it for you. 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

Moving into this version's come out, Sunshine Anderson. It's not Sunshine Anderson, but that's the link there. This one for Natalie, Red Delicious as well, requesting this. Out to the Red Delicious. I found the old Wednesday wind-up, Red Delicious. We might have to play it back on here one morning. Out to the man on the scaffold. He has risen. Well done, mate. What is he, a cake?

There you go, of course, originally Sunshine Anderson into the Sun Is Shining, originally Bob Marley, this one, the funk star Bob Marley version. Massive tune back in the day, this. Not play this for a while.

out to the Yuli Richardson locks in. Out to Colin of Home Glaze. Here we go. Home Glaze powering request machine as always. Out to Dave the Limp. Limpmo Dave. And all the crew down there.

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Ham glaze, whoever they are as well. That's a Daniel Holiday. Thanks, mate. Richie Payden, how we doing, geezer? He's hung over. No sympathy from me, mate. Out to Bowie in cat food for lunch. Good for you, mate.

Francis Collada, Joanne Coleman, she's mastered. And GJ. Sun rising for them. We're going to squeeze one more in after this and we're into your power hour. Hold tight.

thanks to everyone with their requests today. Many apologies if yours didn't get in. We do it all next week. Check out the Facebook page, Request Machine, if you want to join yourself in, or you can email, as a few of you do, peterpearcentervalsradio.com. The theme goes up Sunday. It was a bit late. It went up yesterday morning. A bit of a busy weekend for us here at Centervals. Got any ideas of any theme, especially something we haven't done, because we've covered loads. Some of them are on their second or third go. Peter Pearce Centre for

you're feeling well. If you're not, you've got to see yourself, haven't you? So we come to the last track today, and this one is a very special track for someone. I remember this guy on Britain's Got Talent done this song. Massive Hawaiian geezer, if I remember. This one goes out to Natalie from Stevenage. It's in memory of her mum, who passed away 4 years ago this week. So this is for Natalie family, and especially for your mum. Continue to rest in peace.

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the other side. Thanks once again to all the requesters this week. We do it all again next week. Right, we're into the power hour. We take the beats up as we head towards

Stevenage for dear mum. Best Brick in Hole is also his mum's favourite song. Wedding anniversary today. Dad's birthday tomorrow and his mum's on Thursday. 16 years gone. Never gets easier, does it, mate? Out to the Bramo crew, Linz and Tall Paul. Tenerife Dave, hello.

Sarah Wayne. Lockchip Mama, it's Turkey. Sarah listening on her Lilo. Give us a wave, look. Oh, Lilo, Lil, out to Danny and Wendy Lockchip, enjoying the day off work. Looking forward to seeing us all in Tenerife. We're looking forward to seeing you as well.

Andrew in Guernsey, out to all the dinner ladies, locked in, locked on. See you all in Tenerife, out to Luke. Out to the fence of coleslaw. Feeling sick today. Pumping it up on your Tuesday morning. We take you to midday. On the other side, Huck Finn back in the building. 12 till 2.

star. Thank you, I think. 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Shout out to Mason and Charlie. In Hayon, wherever that is, out to the Swedish, Turkish one. Having meatball kebabs in Farnborough. Shout out to Ryan. And Liam locked in. The Love Date Brothers. Thank you, mate. Sandra in Guernsey. No Tenerife for her this year. 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

to Norris from Burnham on Crouch Locks It. That's Alicia in Forest Gate having cheese on toast with Worcester sauce. Thanks for letting me know. 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The original cabbie. That's a Winchy and Dennis. Chris Lampy locks in. That's a Big Al. Up in the cherry picker this morning. It's his turn. That's a Fencer and Lily. Wonky Andy. Standard, mate. Come on. That's an handsome cabbie. Can't feel his knees. Jack the Groove. Jack the Groove.

Take you up to 2 o'clock. 2 o'clock, Huck Finn in the building. It'll take you up till 2 o'clock. We've got, hi guys, Danielle here. First hour old school, second hour old school. 4 o'clock, Wayne the Soul Avenger. Getting you home aboard the Love Train. 6 o'clock, Norris. MC Creed, dibby dibby doing it again. Godfathers of Garage, Cash Only 8, Pete Sharif at 10. That's how we're rolling this Tuesday, the 1st of September. It's the month of the Weekender. Who's coming, Tenery? Who's excited? Who's downloaded the new app? Come on, get on it if you haven't. Update, update, update. Signal City, last chance for your tickets. 10th of October, Skiddle.com. Big G locks in. Thank you, mate.

So there you go, we come to the last one. Thanks to everyone locked in since seven, those who dipped in and out, all the requests as well, thank you so much. Return of Huck Finney's coming up next. He's going to take you through to the hour of two into your Tuesday afternoon. Peter P signing out. See you Thursday. Take care. Ta-ra.

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This is Centreforce. It's official. Signal City is going to be our biggest party ever. Saturday the 10th of October at the Cause in London. This event is fully covered as we're going under the canvas. And we've now added an extra arena. Phase 1

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welcome along on your Tuesday. Myself, Huck Finn, back at Centreforce Towers for a special week. I'm celebrating 40 years. That's right, 40 years as a DJ. And today, my theme, I'm taking us back to the beginning, 88 to 92, the Summer of Loves. Hope you enjoy the journey. Phone line is open. And I promise I'll get through them as quick as I can. 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

shout out to my sponsors today. Shout out to Nigel, Neil, Mark, James, Gary, Jenny, Lois, Lee, Emma, Sam, Ian and Zeta. All the Dontel roofing suppliers. Sponsors of today's show. Now I know what you mean about the angles.

So many memories from these days. And I hope you enjoy me sharing it with you today as we take a trip back to the years 88 to 92. Don't forget, if you want to follow me on socials, just search DJ Huck Finn.

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Hope we're bringing back the memories today. 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

Shout out to Mill Del Boy. Shout out to his wife as well, Sally Ann. Oh, that's an old photo. Shout out to Johnny P. Big shout out to Graham in Farnborough. Right, let's get back to the tune.

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Congratulations. Passing his driving test. Shout out to DS crew.

Park Finn, taking you through on a Tuesday, midday till 2. And I'm taking you back to my humble beginnings. Sounds of the Warehouse. And where else would it be here on Centre Force?

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My birthday twin. It's actually my birthday tomorrow. 56 years on this planet.

Grace Smiles. Shout out to Bogdan. Shout out to Jason from Redhurst. Shout out to Wayne and Joe.

of the day, Smiley G, Sunrise, Raven of Cave, John Ruskin Street, Robert Dashwood Way. Oh, the list is endless. Energy.

Daniel Holiday's locked on Canvey Island at the gym. Legs day, Bosch. Thanks for letting us know that. I'll pass the message on. If you find that our new app isn't working, do a delete and reinstall again. Make sure you use the right, correct terms there. 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

0: Absolute favourite of mine from back in the day. And sometimes the tunes, you just had to play them from the top. And this is definitely one of them tunes. If you just joined us, welcome along. I'm celebrating 40 years this week. And today I've got invited to Centerfoss Towers. And we're going back to where it all began. Just when Centerfoss did as well.
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Big shout out to Grant in Woodford Green. This is the last one before we have a little break. But I'll be back on the other side, taking you till 2. Don't forget, a brand new app to download now as well from your app store.

shout out to Holly Can, also Sai. Big shout out to John in Sicker. Shout out to the Cowboy Bricky.

Big shout out to Lady Lola. In Drum in Scotland. Big shout to you.

Big shout to Andrew in Stoke, loving the tunes. The best brick in Hull says, taking me back to Welly. As we reminisce, taking you back to the summer of love, and I'll be right back after the break. Don't go anywhere. This is Huck Finn on Centreforce.

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and we're gonna start fresh. 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We've got an hour to go. 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

0: There you go, little 15 minutes in the mix. Doesn't stop you sending a shout, though. The next one I'm going to take for the TOP. I remember walking into Rough Trade and they had a promo copy of this on Sleeping Bag Records. And I picked it up and I didn't put it down. One of the first 10 test presses. But it's one of them records, as soon as you hear the first notes, it does something to you. It raises your spirits and it definitely puts a smile on your face. Because that's what music's meant to do. And that's why I'm still doing it 4 years later. But the love it, what it gives to you. Sometimes that gets forgotten. Anyway, turn it up.
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Timeless, Korea. Let me love you for the night. I have a great memory of this record at Laser Drome with Roger the Doctor.

Some funny messages. I am trying my best to get through as many as I can. If you just joined us, you can remember listen back on Mixcloud if you missed any of the show. This week I'm celebrating 40 years as a DJ, and I've got a big party on Saturday that I'm going to tell you about at the end, because you're all invited. Come on.

shout out to the show sponsors, Dontel Roofing Supplies. Big shout out to Lee, all the family. If you don't already know, if you haven't got your ticket yet, because there's not many left, I've been told.

2 o'clock is Wayne's Soul Avengers today. 6 to 8, Norris the Boss Windross and MC Creed. And 8 to 10, Cash Only. Not a bad Tuesday, really, is it? Not forgetting P2P on your Tuesday morning. It's like a blanket. It's like them 5 hours each. It's like he's giving you a big hug all that morning.

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Been trying to get well.

Anyway, the next one coming up is one of my personal favourites from back then. Anyway, when I used to be at Passion Records in Mash and Oxford Street, had some great times in there. Big shout out to Frost, Brian G, Ray Noodles, Mad Mick, Tony, Mark Dow, and all the rest of the original crew.

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The American Army Jeep downstairs. It was crazy when they got that in.

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That's what we used to call it back then.

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Don't really hear it much, but I thought I've definitely got to play it today because I'm here celebrating 40 years this week. And today is one of my streams here live on Centreforce. Big thanks to all the family for inviting me up today.

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Oh, I love this tune.

I've just seen I've only got about 20 minutes left. Actually, what am I talking about? About 13 minutes left. Danielle will be taking over after the break. Not seen her yet, but I presume she's here. As I was saying, I'm celebrating 40 years this week. And also my birthday as well tomorrow. And I'm having a massive party at Egg Club this Saturday. Kicks off at 6 p.m. and goes on to the early hours. And guess what? I'm going to give you the chance to come along if you want.

If you've added me on my socials at DJ Huck Finn, drop me a message and I'll send you a link that you can get a ticket to come and join us on Saturday, Egg Club, celebrating 40 years and 19 years at Egg and another year on this planet. I just hope you all don't want to come. Anyway, drop me a message in my DMs and I'll send you a link for a ticket to come and join us Saturday, Egg Club. Thank you for all your support, for the story that has been told so far. Huck Finn, Huckleberry Finn. Oh, I'm getting all emotional.

0: crazy parties. Over the last 40 years, I've made so many memories with so many different people, created memories, created scenes. And we keep going because it's the love we feel for music. And that's all that matters. This is the last one coming up, and this is something that always, as soon as I heard the first bar, I was straight on the dance floor, in the middle, hands in the air, making boxes.
1: 10, 9, 8, 7,
0: as in shapes.
1: 6, 5, 4, 3, 2, 1.
0: Crazy Club Astoria. The Marquee. Oh, so many.
1: Somebody in the house, baby.
0: And me say I'm getting on the dance floor. That was usually when I played it as well. I was like, put it on, let's go. You never used to be able to see where the DJ was.
1: Put your hands in the air.
0: Anyway, thank you all for joining me today, reminiscing as I took you back to the beginning. Make sure you add me on my socials, DJ Huck Finn. 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

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And I hope you have a wonderful day. And hopefully I'll see some of you on Saturday at Club London. It's going off.

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1: Another one of my favourites from the 90s, Joey Negro. 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
1: From the streets of East London, this is Centre 4.

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Love this one. Mystic 2, Mr. Brandon Block. Tuesday sing-along crew, let's go in on this one. Come on.

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We roll till 6 o'clock.

out to the Love Day brothers. Well and truly on board the Love Train this afternoon. How you lot doing? Out to Paul D. Wells, Leader Hammer.

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Thank you, my friend. 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Yeah, they're little buggers, aren't they, that lot? I've got this oldest iPhone, right? The new 18's coming out on the 9th of September, so I ain't buying one right now.

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The new app. Wow. 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Get rid of the old one, download the new one. 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

coming on Suargos on Records. Way Soul Avengers and my brother Odyssey Inc. Rock steady. Our little interpretation of this absolute stone cold classic.

out to Dazza over there in Tel Aviv. We've been talking about it, me and some of my friends, about going to Tel Aviv for the weekend. I've heard it's absolutely rocking.

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0: That's a Nicky Guns as well.

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Thank you for joining me aboard the Love Train today. 4 till 6, Wayne Sullivan just funking up your drive time. 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
1: 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Boss with

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Shagging it to Scotty B. Going it to Johnny Blanchard. Good evening. Shout out to Ken in Farnborough. Head for raving. Shout out to Johnny Sitcup. Still locked on. That's to the mighty Queen.

0: information age, but everything is when you can get a whole world by pushing the button. People's attention spans are short. You have to be able to get them in more in one bar.
1: 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Pete Navarro, NWN. Just trying to bliss music. Or records.
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0: 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It's official. Signal City is going to be our biggest party ever. Saturday the 10th of October at The Cause in London. 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

Tonight, Ministry of Sound, to play before one man, what a selector, trust me. 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

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Yorkshire crew. 12th of September. Back at my penultimate Pikes residency show. 26th September. Clash Only Chronicles. Myself, B, Philip George, Ruje, Professor X. At the gallery in West London, Kensington High Street.

Who remembers Gorillaz? Feel Good Inc. Triple Fly Life edit. Shouts to Diddy Dave tonight. Thanks for joining us, sir.

Love and Sincere. It's called Bust a New. Comes out on pre-order this Friday. Releases on the 11th of September. And Alenziana.

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Once again, massive shout to our sponsors, Carillion Audio and Visual.

one check two. Wanna rob me? Hold tight you. Open a boot. 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Play Xbox, drink Typhoon. 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

course, we know this one already. Weiss, Fill My Needs. Ruje and Cash Only on remix duties. Tool Room made this official

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1: Aye, aye. We made it. God loves the technical hitch. Well, good evening. Welcome. Center Force, we are live until midnight. O77097338833. Drop us your text right now. We'll say hello. Let's see who's up, who's listening. Pete in for the Fat Controller again.

0: big tunes. We'll do some old school stuff in the second hour. But in the meantime, we've got to get this show on the road.
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In hour two, we roll on into some amazing old school classics. 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We might drift off the subject a little bit and go deep. You fancy going deep tonight?

Creamfields at the weekend. Man alive, what a gig that is. I've been around for a long time. I've never quite seen anything like that. Craziness. It's a lot of mud.

Ama yok. He's 1 hour short of 24 hours, apparently. 077-09-333-883. Get him in. Come say hi. Or have a dance around your kitchen. Either way.

Anyway, how was your bank holiday, people? 07709333883, tell me what you did yesterday and Sunday. Was you out? Was you gigging? Was you drinking? Was you at Creamfields? Did you see me? Did I see you? That's the question. 07709333883, let us know where.

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Were you local? 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

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We dig deep. I mean, real deep tonight. And it might not even be house. Could be anything. Obviously, except Ebenezer Good, because I'm not allowed to.

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If you like dance music, anybody and everybody who you can possibly think of, from Calvin Harris to Armin van Helden and everybody in between, Andy C, Carl Cox, the lot, it was like a who's who. You know that meme where all the Spider-Mans are pointing at each other? It was like... What's going on? Are you doing it? Were you doing it? Man alive. And I have to

play on the radio. My third show back on Centre Force. Enjoy. Comes out on Friday, by the way. We're all very excited here. Very excited. Well, there's only me. Me and the spiders are excited. Aren't we, guys? Thank you, spiders.

Beatport it is, yeah. Beatport on Friday, man. The track's on. One or the other. Might even be able to stream it on Spotify. That's the only thing, right? I'm just worried about whatever picture they're going to use of me. That could be anything. They Google it. It could be some weird picture. 15 years ago with

this weekend, I will be in Bath on Friday with Symphonic Ibiza. And Saturday and Sunday in Skegness. 90s Reloaded with the...

5 minutes away from us going to old school mode. 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I got nothing planned. 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

It's Johnny Boy registering in. Oh, is it over there? Double 7 09 333 883. Get you through to the studio. We'll do one more and then we'll go old school.

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0: Oh, there's more to that.
1: Two hours of the best in new disco, funky and jack in house. This is Pete Sheriff on Centre Force.
0: I thought that was longer, but it's the next button. 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
1: Try again, shall we? It's off the vinyl. 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Listen to that. And you know what? Back in the 90s, no one cared. 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

0: these tunes, right? No matter what you're doing. 11:30 on a Tuesday night. Everyone loves a bit of Bombaleo, right? Centreforce playing back-to-back old-school tunes until midnight. Mike Anderson on the way later. 07709333883 gets you through to me. 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Pete Sheriff in for the Fat Controller. As we continue.
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Established 1989.

Ah, yes. Centre Force, Tuesday night, Pete in for the Fat Controller. From one fat dude to another. Can't both be on at the same time, because we can get in the door.

man. Mike Anderson will be here. Centre Force Tuesday night. Armand Van Helden on the remix of the brilliant Insomnia. How to take a brilliant record and make it more brilliant.

Makes sense now. Does he? Now I know. Now I know. That's quite cool, actually.

You only get caught out by a mix. It doesn't happen often. Non-stop tunes until midnight tonight. Centre Force with Boris DeLugosh. And keep pushing.

0: by the way, have you seen the new website and the new app? Oh, man. Very nice. Very good. Very nice indeed. So if you find me, click on my show and add it as a favourite when I'm on. It'll message you and tell you I'm on. How good's that? Or don't. Whichever.
1: Pete Sheriff on Centre Force.
0: Old school tunes. Check this out. Opus 3.

be circling right slip. She'll be in bed by now if he's not having it. Kept up by Pete Sheriff. All right, about 10 minutes to go then. Mike Anderson coming up at midnight tonight on Centre Force. And we'll be back at some point, at some time. Don't know when. But the boys will tell me and we'll be on. I'll let you know. Follow us on social media, obviously. And follow us on the website. Click that heart to like

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Josh and Zoe. 7 a.m. Bangers at 7 a.m.

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This is Centreforce. It's official. Signal City is going to be our biggest party ever. Saturday the 10th of October at the Cause in London. This event is fully covered as we're going under the canvas. And we've now added an extra arena. Phase 1

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wow, a big tune. Dante's Saunderson's interpretation of Big Fun, made by his father, Kevin Saunderson, in the city.

Some sort of like Barbie with like prawns on or something like that. That's mental, mate.

perfectly. 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